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0: All right. That one was I Got You by Etta James. What was I going to say besides Etta James?
1: I think I was going to make a mea culpa for the Sonny and Cher hate that I was giving, considering the context of where we are in San Francisco and the month that it is probably not the best place to.
0: I mean, you don't really have to backtrack on what you said, but it's fine.
1: I'm just saying, if I had to choose between Etta James's version or Sonny and Cher's version, I think 10 times out of 10, I'm going to choose Etta James.
0: Yeah, that was a good version. Honestly, that is true. I feel like there's a lot of songs that way that, like, there's a cover that, I don't know, maybe I've, like, discovered it through, like, I've discovered the cover version before I've discovered the original.
1: Fair.
0: And like had a lot more weight with that one.
1: Yeah.
0: And then I'm like, oh, I didn't realize that. And then like, I think it's more like, I think the way that I think of music is more situational. So like, yeah, that's an amazing version and I loved it, but I also love the Sonny and Cher version.
1: Right.
0: And I would want, like, even in today's context, like for this playlist, this obviously makes the most sense for this. But like, there's also other times where I'm like feeling kind of like hippy dippy and like, I want to listen to more of like a 60s kind of vibe in the other way.
1: I think it's just the hair straightener that Cher had.
0: You mean like the iron? Well, yeah, exactly. That's literally on it. That's what I'm going for. That's going to be the next look is I'm going to like grow all my hair out to be one length.
1: Okay. I like it.
0: I tried it once. I get too impatient.
1: You talk about like the

0: That TV show?
1: Yeah. That okay. was like, it plays a relatively, I guess, big role in the first season.
0: Uh-huh.
1: And I was like, holy shit, what is this? Like, what is this version of it? And then I found it was Etta James. I was like, oh my God.
0: Yeah.
1: And then, of course, going like and rewinding and backtracking. Oh, it was recorded in Alabama. So
0: there we go. Yeah. Amazing. Wow. Alabama's pretty cool, I guess. I've never been. One of my math teachers when I was in middle school.
1: One of us can do math.
0: I can't. She was a great teacher, but she couldn't teach me much. But she was really nice. And I just remember, like, she always had, like, a Roll Tide, like, pennant, like, that kind of thing.
1: Yeah.
0: Like, as I'm pointing to something no one can see. But exactly. I'm like, you know what I mean? But she had one of those, and I never knew what it was.
1: Yeah,
0: and
1: there
0: then,
1: you go.
0: Yeah.
1: So, yeah, the context there. And if we get this far down the playlist, it'll come up with a Dixieland Delight towards the end of the set. Okay. But that is the fourth quarter song in Bryant Denny Stadium that's been co-opted by Alabama students. And I don't know what the setup is here, but if we have any way of actually having our voices accompany the song, then maybe we should get to that point. We'll see.
0: Oh, you want? I mean, I can turn your mic up.
1: Oh, Steph, we'll get there.
0: All right. This next one is the Rolling Stones. Do you have any little fun facts before we get into the song?
1: Yeah, they, you know, this is like one of the, I guess, UK invasions, I guess we could say, mm-hmm. British invasions where they came in. But, you know, Keith Richards and Mick Jagger were talking a lot about how they just heard this Muscle Shoals sound of these, quote unquote, you know, these musicians from down there. And they're like, we got to have these black musicians backing us.
0: Yeah.
1: Turns out it was a bunch of redneck white boys from Muscle Shoals.
0: Oh, shit.
1: Yeah.
0: That's so funny. Cool. Let's do it. This is a classic. If you don't know this song, where have you been?

0: Brown Sugar. That was great. That was Rolling Stones. And you said they're in, what is it, Muscle Shoals?
1: Yeah, so Muscle Shoals is Northwest Alabama. There's a great documentary out there that, and in my head, Steph, this is a podcast, so I assume there are show notes for every episode.
0: There actually are. I'm really not good at updating them, but I try to like do that after every episode.
1: I will share links for the documentary itself, but there's a guy named Rick Hall who started this recording studio.
0: Yeah.
1: I'm not going to give too much away just for anybody that wants to watch it, because there's a lot of good history there, a lot of great musicians that came through, but essentially middle of nowhere in Northwest Alabama kind of became like this recording hub in the late 60s for, you know, lots of different soul artists that came through and were coming up, lots of rock musicians, and kind of the birth of Southern rock to a certain degree, which I think we could all argue is very Alabama. When we think of Southern rock, we probably think of Lynyrd Skynyrd, and when we think of Lynyrd Skynyrd, we probably think of Sweet Home Alabama, which I'm just realizing I didn't put on the playlist.
0: But, wow.
1: You know, hey.
0: Hey, it's okay. There's more than just that song.
1: That's true. There's so much
0: Alabama depth. has more to offer. Than
1: well, I
0: just
1: thought you were
0: going to
1: say Lynyrd Skynyrd has more to offer. Like, ooh, well, that smell, too. Or.
0: Oh, yeah, that's true. What's the guy, speaking of Cher, also a Southern rock guy, Allman, Greg Allman?
1: Yeah, so Allman Brothers being Greg and Dwayne, right?
0: Yeah.
1: Yeah, yeah.
0: There you go. There's your Cher connection. Another one.
1: Also, Derek Trucks ends up coming from that because he was a nephew of them. So like Trucks Tedeschi Band, you know, a lot of good stuff there. Yeah.
0: Sure. I don't know that one, but okay.
1: Ooh, we gotta talk.
0: I need to get educated.
1: Next time, Mauna Loa. I'll take care of that one.
0: Yeah. We'll hang out at the bar. You'll be like, okay, today we're going to listen to all Alabama music.
1: Thank you for channeling back to my 10 years. I appreciate that.
0: We're all about a callback. They don't know, but I do. okay, this next one is a live song. This one is St. Paul and the Broken Bones. You guys have talked to me about this band before. You went and saw them this year, right?
1: Yeah, very recently. And like, I can't say enough good things about this band from either their musical abilities or just what they do in general to, you know, service and things like that. Like, we've ended up, because, you know, Alabama's a relatively small place, Birmingham, the city that we're from, being even smaller, but randomly seeing Paul Janeway, who's the lead singer of St. Paul, you know, volunteering at certain events for, you know, underprivileged people, whatever it may be.
0: Mm-hmm.
1: But his backstory is pretty cool, because we're going to get a lot of, like, soulful notes in this next song. But he was actually raised to become a Pentecostal preacher.
0: And
1: we're talking Pentecostal, for anybody not familiar, right? We're talking about talking in tongues.
0: Yeah.
1: We're talking about, like, handling venomous snakes and, you know, all these kinds of things.
0: Weird.
1: And thinking that the Lord's going to protect you.
0: Yeah.
1: All these different things. So take, like, if anybody here that's listening has seen, like, a James Brown in Blues Brothers back in 1980.
0: Yeah.
1: Drop it into a chunky white guy, and that's what we're about to get from this. And it is just some of the best soulful vocals, and then the accompanying musicians are just incredible as well.
0: Amazing. Wow. Yeah, Pentecostal. I guess I'm not too, I don't know, like, read up on religious stuff. Like, I studied a couple of things in, like, growing up, but like Pentecostal, that's one that I did not know.
1: This is the one, like, you know, they have snake handlers, and
0: yeah.
1: I don't know how common this is anymore, but I think, like, especially, like, in Appalachia, so, like,
0: I'd say, is this, like, a religion that's mainly, like, in the South, kind
1: I'm
0: of?
1: I'm sure
0: or
1: if
0: they
1: looked at, like, a density map, we would
0: it's
1: find
0: probably
1: it mostly there.
0: Yeah.
1: But, yeah, the whole idea is through, like, divine intervention that the preachers themselves are protected from the, like, they're holding rattlesnakes or water moccasins or
0: that's
1: whatever
0: so
1: else it may
0: crazy.
1: Be. Yeah. It's the most discomforting thing to watch on, like, the Discovery Channel.
0: Yeah.
1: Especially because it's, like, you know, in your own backyard, and you're like, oh, they're documenting us. Great.
0: Yeah. They're right here. So I wonder, okay. But to be real, if I was a gullible enough person and I saw some dude holding a crazy ass snake and, like, nothing happened to him, I'd be like, whoa, he's got something.
1: The problem is that your church is probably in a strip mall somewhere.
0: Like, oh, what? They don't even
1: along
0: have
1: the side of the highway. Yeah.
0: Okay, cool. Well, everybody's got something.
1: That's right. Yeah.
0: All right, cool. So let's hear what this guy's all about.
1: All right.

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You're tuned in to the Monday Lineup Radio Show. We just heard Nighthawks from Judy Tsuk. Literally the epitome of what I want from my 80s pop music. That track is just so good. I heard it for the first time listening to an episode of Flo's Breakfast Show on NTS with some friends, and just instantly became obsessed. It's so fun. It is the vibe. So I'm so excited to play it for you tonight. Maybe you've heard it. I don't know. Maybe I've been living under a rock, but that one just makes me very happy. So does the song we listened to before, Now or Never, from French singer Iso. She's been at it for a minute, I guess, was on like a French singing competition, has done modeling, has worked with a lot of people. I have just come onto her the last couple of

BFF.FM, winding things down here on the Monday Lineup Radio Show. Thanks so much for tuning in, hanging out with me, taking the journey of the genres with me tonight. That was Glow from Dua Sale and Bon Iver from her latest record of Earth and Wires. We also heard Anticipate from Al Michaels' Affair and Claro, and then kicked things off with that little collaborative trio with Helado Tropical, the duo of Helado Negro and Irina Tropical, getting ready to release their self-titled album under the project on July 17th. Sorry, you have to wait a little longer. I've got one more for you. I've been revisiting some old Big Thief records, including Capacity, recently, and it's just so good. So we're gonna close things out with one of my favorite tracks from that record. I'll be back next week with, we'll see what is in store, but as always, thanks for being here and love you lots. BFF.FM.

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like mine.

0: Now, as we enter this Pride Month, it's important to know that someone you know is gay, someone you know is bi, someone you know is transgender, and someone you know rides New Jersey Transit, maybe even someone you love. So speak before you hate.
1: Choose, they croon, the ancient ones. The time has come again. Choose now, they croon, beneath the moon, beside an ancient lake. Enter again the sweet forest. Enter the hot dream. Come with us. Everything is broken up in dances.
0: So as much as it pains me that I won't be on the East Coast, specifically around the hellscape that is New York City at the time of this New York Knicks championship run, and as the World Cup somehow makes its way to MetLife Stadium in East Rutherford, New Jersey, I'm kind of glad, because I don't know what NJ Transit is going to do. If you are unaware of the New Jersey Transit happenings, if you are a listener who is not based in the tri-state area, well,
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3: It's crazy. That's it. It's just crazy.
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4: It's just not

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The best of both worlds, but some worst of times. The best and the worst that they left alive. 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My heart warming and waiting to see every day. 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Yeah. And it's been in the right season, right? 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But the minute death, but the minute death, but the minute death, but the minute death, is the minute curse. Good things for the right reasons, right? And anything in the right season, right? The gold's been leaking.

There's liberation in the elsewhere. There's revolution.

like you're not gay. And you're not old, like I'm on the spectrum. Every day you look up in my body, this heavy and heavier. I was 9 when I left my body, a silver chair and Rillian. No regrets, just things that'll haunt me.